You're on Nova. Tell you what, 2026 is the year for the female artists. Zara Larsson is dominating, as is Ella Langley. Her song Choose in Texas has been number one for ages. It's almost breaking records. This is her fresh hit, Be Her. And as a

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3: Let's get the party started. 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

0: 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Here we go. 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Pass me a water.
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0: Yes, boo!

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Hey, I did a drop. Hey, girls.

baseline. Bring the baseline. Bring the baseline. Nova Nation.

Get back to the funk. Yeah, to the funk. Get back to the funk. 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